give the satisfaction asking how you're doing now. 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Just what you wanted. Look at you, cool guy, you got it. I see the parties and diamonds sometimes when I close my eyes. 6 months of torture you sold to some forbidden paradise. I loved you truly.

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Take my call when I start to crack. Would you rescue me? Would you rescue me? 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
1: 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On tu vulguis.
2: Sé que no es oro todo lo que reluce. Y tú has pasado en rojo en el semáforo del cruce. 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

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They tried to get rid of me, but from ocean to ocean, they gonna have to deal with me.

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1: It's been 24 hours, could have bought me flowers. You know I ain't been happy, maybe call me in an hour. Do you wish it was her though?

0: 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Antena Caro. 9-9-6-0.
1: You don't love somebody else. Can I get an amen in here?
2: You gotta ask me. 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